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Itself is without purpose, it's depth without a meaning. It's primetime television full of brainless people dreaming. So play the part and show your tits for maximum exposure. Enjoy it while it lasts and cry your heart out when it's over. You sacrifice your private life in order to get

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Just floating in the embassy of so many flavors. Is it real if my mind's at

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And now you do what they told you. And now you do what they told you. And now you do what they told you.

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And now you do what they told you. And now you do what they told you. And now you do what they told you.

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1: Well, if you're gonna be lonely, why don't